shack in a cherry coat town. Mama and daddy put their roots right here, cause this is where the car broke down. Yellow dog school bus kicking up red.

0: with Luke Combs on Taste of Country Nights with Evan Paul. What's the latest thing you bought on, let's say, you bought on Amazon?
1: So the last thing I bought was baby bottles on Amazon. That was the last thing
2: that's
1: I
2: good.
1: Bought.
2: Are you, what are you into? Like, what? What are we into nowadays?
1: Oh my gosh.
2: Are you stage one?
1: We're like still early on. Okay. We're like soft. It's gotta be soft. Yeah. You know what I mean?
2: Okay.
1: Yeah. It's exciting times outside of work for me right now. Okay. You know what I mean? Yeah.

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0: That is John Morgan. Brand new country there called Kid Myself on Taste of Country Nights. Here is possibly the dumbest criminal doing the dumbest thing I've ever heard of in my life. A man has been arrested for dressing up as the Grim Reaper and going on top of a hospital roof and staring at patients. He's 26 years old. His name is Leon Gillespie, and he spent nearly an hour on the roof of a hospital staring down at patients, visitors, and staff while wearing an all-black hooded outfit and carried what looked like a long blade, and he also made noises at the people below. He pleaded guilty to causing a nuisance and was fined. What kind of person wakes up in the morning and says, I'm going to dress up as a Grim Reaper and stare at people at the hospital? That is awful. What an awful person that guy is. Coming up, I got Lady A on the way, Jelly Roll, and Jason Aldean as we power through this second shift on Taste of Country Nights.
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Hang on for Jason Aldean's latest number one song. I'm going to get to that one right after a brand new track here. This is Flatland Cavalry. It's called Never Coming Back on Taste of Country Nights with

0: I got Lady A in here with me on Taste of Country Nights. What do y'all request backstage at a venue?
1: Very rock star. We like spring water and a gallon for hot tea, some power bars or protein bars.
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0: Is it change for every show?
2: I think it's the same one.
3: It's
2: for
3: pretty,
2: every show.
3: Yeah, it's pretty similar. I mean,
2: there's always pork rinds there. I don't know why those are
3: I requested those. I had a big pork rind phase, and it's always there. Oh. And I'm always like, gosh, we need to like tell them to stop doing this.
2: Yeah.
3: There was something else that like, it was like gum or something.
2: Yeah, I think we said gum. I mean, like we filled it out like 10 years ago.
3: Haven't changed it. It's so true.
0: Yeah. So there's always just pork rinds.
2: There's just always pork rinds.
3: There's always pork rinds.
2: But we always end up opening them because I'm a little hungry right before the show. And I always end up having a little pork rinds. So it is kind of nice.
3: My little 6-year-old boy is so grossed out by pork rinds.
2: What's the smell?
3: When I open them, he's like, Daddy.

0: Mm-hmm. Why is he calling you darling? Hey, it's Evan Paul, Taste of Country Nights. Coming up next, we're going to talk about what's trending in country music news at tasteofcountry.com after MacArthur on Taste of Country Nights.
1: My name's John MacArthur, and I work this dirt.

0: New from Hardy featuring Tim McGraw, Eric Church, and Morgan Wallen. That one is called MacArthur on Taste of Country Nights. I am not MacArthur. I'm Evan Paul. And let's get a look at what's trending in country music at tasteofcountry.com. Rascal Flatts, as you know, tried to go on their farewell tour in 2020. It got cut short due to COVID. Then it took 5 years for Rascal Flatts to reunite. I had a chance to sit down with Gary LaVox, and I asked him if he sees an end to Rascal Flatts in the near future.
1: No, I mean, it really kind of blew my mind that, you know, because after 20 years of just go, you kind of wonder, if you still matter, And, the first last year, the tour sold out in like 24 hours, the entire tour, and then this year was amazing. Everything was sold out, and hopefully do it again next year.
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0: That is Kane Brown and Woman on Taste of Country Nights. It's Evan Paul. I'm with country newcomer Wyatt Flores. You're from Oklahoma. Before I play Luke Combs' Ain't No Love in Oklahoma, I want to know, were you mad when you first heard Luke Combs' Ain't No Love in Oklahoma?
1: No.
0: Because there is love in Oklahoma.
1: No, actually, that's like the song that happens right before we walk on stage, actually.
2: That's awesome.
1: Yeah, no, there is love in Oklahoma. There's plenty of it. Don't worry. If you're wondering out there why there's no love, I don't think he fully
0: meant
1: that.
0: That's your home state, right? You got to defend your home state.
1: Absolutely.
0: There is love there.
1: I promise.
0: Okay.

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Let me know where you're at tonight. 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

featuring Luke Bryan on that one. That's called Ride, Ride, Ride, A Taste of Country Nights. Shout out to Bill and the whole crew at FedEx working late night tonight. 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Now.

0: That is Dan and Shay, their brand new track called Say So. And Dan and Shay are working on a brand new album. It's got one collaboration that they're teasing, but they won't say who it's with. It's Evan Paul on Taste of Country Nights. 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

0: Cody Johnson is here with me on Taste of Country Nights. And I love that something you've never shied away from is talking about your faith.
1: I've tried very, very hard over the years to get closer to God, get closer to, you know, being a better man. But, you know, we've all got our problems, you know, and like I struggle daily just like everybody else with bad habits or anxiety or my own personal problems, you know. And I think that human, you know, these kids come up to my shows and I want to be just like you when I grow up. And I'm like, dude, I'm just as messed up as a lot of people. Like, you know, I'm human too. Don't look at the stage and think that guy's got something that nobody else does.
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2: He's a ranch hand in a pinch, man. 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

0: 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This is Carly Pierce, and I'm working the second shift right alongside of you tonight on Taste of Country Nights.
1: Here's Carly and Riley. It's If I Don't Leave, I'm Gonna Stay.

0: New country from Carly Pearce featuring Riley Green. It's called If I Don't Leave, I'm Gonna Stay. A Taste of Country Nights. Lil Debbie just announced their fall snack lineup. Starting next week, you can get, here's what they're offering. Little Debbie, pumpkin spice mini muffins, pumpkin delight filled cookies, pumpkin spice oatmeal cream pies. I'm in on that. Brownie pumpkins, football brownies, pumpkin spice rolls, gingerbread cookies, pumpkin spice mini donuts, vanilla fall party cakes, and chocolate fall party cakes. All part of the Little Debbie collection that has been adding to all of our waistlines since we were kids and will continue until we get old, because good Lord, Little Debbie cakes taste good. Matter of fact, I'm going to see if we got any in the vending machine. I'm going to be right back. I got Darius Rucker kicking us off next on Taste of Country Nights with Evan Paul.
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Jason Aldean keeps coming with the hits. That's his latest. It's called Anytime Soon on your Taste of Country Nights daily download. This is where we give you two brand new country songs that are going to be the talk of the town here pretty soon. We play them back to back and you let us know how you feel about them. 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It's called Jaded. Check this out.

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0: Taste of Country Nights. It's Evan Paul. I'm here with Josh Ross. Can you explain like your emotional, like your songwriting to people that might not know you?
1: If you get to know me, there's a lot of feelings. I feel like honestly, I feel like at the surface level, I maybe don't come off of as like somebody that would like give my feelings to somebody. But I'm definitely like the emotional type. I'm the one that probably like watches a movie and cries and stuff.
0: Here's Josh Ross's new one. It's called Hate How You Look. It's on Taste of Country Nights with Evan Paul.

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0: That's called Carry on Taste of Country Nights. I don't know about you, but I saw a Spirit Halloween store getting ready to open the other day. I saw another one across town that is saying they're hiring, and I can't believe it's already that time. Like, it's already August. Of course, you know, here in America, we tend to get to our holidays about 8 months early. You know, we're already setting up for Christmas, so I'm not surprised, but fall is my favorite season. Man, what about you? That's one of my favorite smells, feels. I love seeing the trees, and I just love fall. Sorry about that. I got a little carried away. Hey, coming up next, I got Thomas Rhett with Unforgettable and brand new country that sounds great on the radio. It's called Get to Drinking from Zach John King. That's coming up next on Taste of Country Nights with Evan Paul. 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

to date. That's Russell Dickerson's biggest song, Happened to Me, on Taste of Country Nights. Coming up, Bailey Zimmerman's song that he's most proud of writing, Chevy Silverado. That'll be right after this Zach John King. It's Get to Drinking on Taste of Country Nights. Nice.

0: This is Taste of Country Nights with Evan Paul. I got Thomas Rhett here. Now, your dad, Rhett Akins, for people that don't know, huge country star, and he writes a ton of new country songs right now. Have you and your dad ever disagreed on whether a song was going to be a hit and then the song like blew up?
1: Yeah, a couple times, I think. I think Crash and Burn would have been the first one that my dad was like, I just think that's not a good idea. And there's a lot of people that I trusted a lot that told me that was a terrible idea. And that, I think that song kind of did something really big for me. I think it kind of separated me from, you know, a lot of folks, as far as a lane goes. But that one stands out in my head for sure, that there was a lot of people that were like, hey, this could be like career, like, destruction for you. But looking back at it, I'm really glad that we released that song. I think it carved a lane for me.
0: So if you and your dad are in the car and you're just riding and that song just comes on, what would happen? Would you guys just look at each other and laugh?
1: I think it's just probably one of those times where your dad goes, I'm glad you trusted your gut.

Marty, that's favorite country song on Taste of Country Nights. Welcome to your second shift. We're having an easy evening. Coming up next, we're going to talk about what's trending in country music news at tasteofcountry.com. That's after Dustin Lynch and Easy to Love. Buffy's

0: New country from Dustin Lynch, proving us guys are not easy to love on Taste of Country Nights with Evan Paul. 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Rascal Flatts, as you know, tried to go on their farewell tour in 2020. It got cut short due to COVID. Then it took 5 years for Rascal Flatts to reunite. I had a chance to sit down with Gary LaVox, and I asked him if he sees an end to Rascal Flatts in the near future.
1: No, I mean, it really kind of blew my mind that, you know, because after 20 years, just go. You kind of wonder, if you still matter, the tour sold out in like 24 hours, the entire tour. And then this year was amazing. Everything was sold out, and hopefully do it again next year.
0: So. 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

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This is the Taste of Country Night's Top 3 Countdown. Your three most requested new country songs of the night. Number three.

In at number three on your Taste of Country Nights top three most requested, that is Morgan Wallen and Don't We. In at number two tonight, you got to do the check. You got to check phone, keys, wallet. Make sure you got them all. Lainey Wilson featuring John Mayer. In at number two on your Taste of Country.

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inspiring t-shirts nationwide about Texas. In at number one, that's Ella Langley, of course, on Taste of Country Nights. Still your most requested song of the night. It pops in the countdown at least twice a week for the past like 15 weeks. It's Evan Paul. Let's keep it moving. Actually, should I say, let's keep it rolling with Florida Georgia Line. And this is how we roll on Taste of Country Nights.

0: That is the brand new track from Dylan Scott. It's called Dear Big City on Taste of Country Nights. It's Evan Paul. I got Megan Maroney coming up. Did you see that Megan Maroney got her own American Girl doll? Yeah, and being a girl dad, like, this thing is awesome. My kid loves American Girl dolls. Although, we are guilty of getting the generic store brand one and saying it's an American doll because them things are expensive, man. But Target is going to be selling the official Megan Maroney American Girl doll. It goes on sale November 22nd. Make sure you mark that down because a lot of country girls are going to want that for Christmas. Hey, coming up next, more of your favorite new country. Riley Green on the way. Meg Maroney and Co. Wetzel. Hang on.
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So the statement starts, "I'm not as drunk as you think I am," but it ends up, "Think as you drunk I am," or something like that. Here's Riley Green on Taste of Country Night.

Co Wetzel, Jesse Murph there with High Road on Taste of Country Nights with Evan Paul. No matter what your country song is, that's the great thing about this song. It's probably mentioned in here. Thomas Rhett, Taste of Country Nights. Did you grow

0: You know, Ella Langley has got to that point of fame that, like, if there's a picture of her eating lobster, that goes national news. Like, she's that popular. It's Evan Paul, Taste of Country Nights, not quite as popular as Ella Langley, or close for that matter. Here's brand new country on your radio. Turn this one up. It's called Water at a Wedding from Graylin James on Taste of Country Nights.
1: Well, I didn't want to show up, but our families go way back. So when you said your vows, that's exactly where I sat. Thank God for open bars, 'cause watching all this

0: New country, that's Graylin James. It's called Water at a Wedding on Taste of Country Nights with Evan Paul. Huh, look at that. We got to the end of the dirt road, the end of the gravel. Ain't no more ways to travel. The end of the second shift is upon us. Now, if you got to keep on working past midnight, don't you worry. I'll take care of you. I got new country coming up, Shaboozy, Parma Lee, both on the way, and both called Cowgirl. Yeah. A new Shaboozy Cowgirl and Parma Lee Cowgirl. I'm going to play them back to back because why not? That's coming up next for you on Taste of Country Nights with Evan Paul.
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another Tuesday in front of us. Good morning, guys. I'm Brett Allen on the third shift with more Today's Country lined up. Luke Bryan's latest. First, though, from Australia, it's Mac Geiger. Here's String By.

Did you guys hear the good news? There's an icy day coming, a national icy day. I'll give you all the details how you can get some free ones coming up after Luke Bryan. Here's Country and She Knows It. We stay up all night on the Third Shift.

That's Trey Penley and Family Man on the Third Shift. I'm Brett Allen. Yeah, if you love the drink, the frozen, is it a drink or is it a dessert? 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And there's a couple places that will require admission or a valid ticket, like Urban Air Adventure Park, AMC

0: 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And you can actually post on social media using hashtag NID2026, tag at the Icy Company with two E's, and you could win some prizes, including an at-home icy machine. How cool would that be to finish out the summer?
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There's no question Ella Langley has had some success with collaborations. Of course, a couple of big songs with Riley Green. She's got one on the air right now with Morgan Wallen and one coming with Ko Wetzel called Jaded for the deluxe edition of his album, The Night Champion. Here she is with Love and Life Again on The Third Shift.

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How long has Kenny Chesney been making music? He's got a brand new album coming out on September 25th called Silver Sands Marina. It'll be his 21st studio album. That's a lot of records. Kenny Chesney, here's Carry On the Third Shift.

If you were wondering, Carrie Underwood will be back. She'll be belting out the Sunday Night Football theme song for the 14th season now. September 13th will be the first game. Here's Caroline Jones. It's You're It For Me, Honey, on the Third Shift.

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Days.

We are flying through your Tuesday morning already, 1 hour in, and we got just a couple more to go before we call it quits. It's the third shift. I'm Brett Allen. Hang on for Ella Langley. Stella Lefty, that song Boston, is on the way. But first, Charles Wesley Godwin and Luke Combs. Here's Better That Way on the third shift.

If you've been waiting for brand new music from Shaboozey, there's more out there right now. Just released the Outlaw Cherry Lee and Other Western Tales brand new album from this guy. Here's good news on the Third Shift.

0: that some people think could be the song of the summer. And she said she just wrote it in a hurry before she went out on a date with her boyfriend. She's going out with Vincent Mason, and she tells Us Weekly that she actually wrote the chorus before she went out on a date with him.
1: I had a day where I was like not being super productive, and I was like going on a date with him later. And so I was like, okay, I'm going to give myself a little bit of time before the date to like try and get something out. And I wrote the chorus to Boston and posted it on social media, and then woke up the next morning and was just like, oh no, I need to finish the song. There is no song. So that's really how it came to be.
0: If there's ever a moral to these stories, it feels like some of the best stories, some of the best songs come out in 20 minutes or less, right? They just, like, it's something that they just rushed through and then came back and polished later. So if you're feeling any bit creative, write it down, record it, do whatever you need to do, because you never know. It could just be genius.
2: Everybody's got something that they're excited about.
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you're looking for something fun to do today, go see Spider-Man, Brand New Day. It was huge at the box office. 2 weeks in a row now, it ended up earning over $1 billion globally in just 6 days. Near a record pace. I saw it. Pretty good. Go see it. Here's Billy Currington. It don't hurt like it used to. On the Food Chain.

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Lainey Wilson is teaming up with country legend Marty Stewart to do some fundraiser concerts at his Ellis Theater this October to benefit the Congress of Country Music. 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
1: He's a ranch hand in a pinch, man. 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
1: My name's John MacArthur and I work this dirt.

Here we go. It's brand new country time. Six brand new songs in a row. We call it new after two. That was hard to get it started with MacArthur. I'm Brett Allen with Tucker Wetmore, and who told you that?

country star is getting just dragged on social media because of his cover of an AC/DC song. Is it really that bad? You be the judge. We'll give you a little snippet of it coming up after Tyler Nance. Here's Keeps Me Sane on The Third Shift.

That's Chase Matthew holding it down on the third shift. I'm Brett Allen. He's had some huge hits in the past, no question. But he's getting dragged a little bit on social media over his cover of AC/DC's Back in Black. Now, it's on social media, so I don't feel terrible playing it. But you tell me, is it that bad?

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1: I mean, it's not the same screaming, screeching version of AC/DC, but is it? I mean, he's on key. He's doing all right. It sounds okay. But yeah, if you want to see some of the comment, I'm not going to share them, but because they're really mean. But if you want to see them, they're online. You can check it out on TikTok.
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1: It

Calla Langley and Morgan Wallen. There's I Can't Love You Anymore on the Third Shift. I'm Brett Allen, staying up with you all night with more of today's country. Hang on for John Morgan. First, though, Cole Goodwin. Here's Howdy. Mercy.

Newcomer Atlas has been able to do a lot of really big things, but he's got one thing that he would consider his proudest milestone. We'll get to that coming up after John Morgan. Here's Kid Myself as we stay up all night on the third shift.

0: That's Atlas with Hold My Liquor on the third shift. I'm Brett Allen. If you were famous and you hit it big, what do you think would be the one thing that you would want to do first? Because for Atlas, he wanted to make sure that his single mom was able to retire. He said it's his proudest milestone moment. He was able to not only get her out of Denver, but was able to relocate her to Nashville, and he was able to let her retire. What a cool moment for him. He honored her with a tribute track called Baby Mama. If you haven't heard it, that one is for Atlas's mom.
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Well, it's almost fall, and you can tell by what's on the shelves at the grocery store. Have you seen that Ben and Jerry's pumpkin cheesecake ice cream is returning to the freezer section? Just one more sign. You're going to see all that. It's going to be everything pumpkin this year. It's Luke Bryan. Here's Country, and She Knows It on the Third Shift.

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1: Thanks so much for hanging out this morning, guys. Always have a good time. And I appreciate you being here with me. We'll do it again tonight at midnight. The morning show is ready to go next, so don't go anywhere. Here's Luke Combs. It's Hurricane on the Third Shift.

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2: Good morning.
1: I'm like all hopped up on caffeine.
2: I got to catch up.
1: Oh my goodness. We've got a lot going on today. There's a lot in the group chat. We've got tickets to give away. We'll tell you in a minute what all we're doing and just what we're watching. All on the way in about 6 minutes. Thank you for waking up with Garrett and Katie on 97.5 WOKQ.

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0: Thank you for waking up with Garrett and Katie.
1: How did you sleep? Any trains?
0: No dreams.
1: Trains.
0: Oh, trains. Yes. There were about four of them between 1:30 and 2:45.
1: Four?
0: Yes. I don't know how they don't run into each other and how they're like not crossing, you know. But yeah, there were four.
1: I don't know how you're doing it.
0: I don't even know either. New England's number one for new country, 97.5 WOKQ. I'm all hopped up on caffeine this morning. I got tea with three tea bags in it.
1: Now that's green tea, right?
0: That's green tea.
1: I love green tea.
0: And then I've got coffee and then I've got water. So if I disappear for a little while, it's because I have to keep running to the bathroom.
1: Yeah, but this is good. See, I only have my coffee so far. I do have my green tea.
0: Good. Yeah. We've got lots going on today. We've got the group chat on the way in like 15 minutes, and there's a lot going on. Everything from top five country songs of the year so far to
1: Garth Brooks, who's inspiring him lately. And
0: Kelly Clarkson had almost had a clothing malfunction.
1: She did. She's so funny.
0: I love Kelly Clarkson.
1: I love her too.
0: So we've got a lot going on there. We've also got tickets to give away to Chris Stapleton, which we're going to play a little game for where you're acting out lyrics based on three character choices that I'm going to give you.
1: Yeah, I'm excited for that.
0: And then we've got Zach top tickets.
1: We do.
0: Also this morning.
1: We have a six pack of tickets.
0: Yes, six pack of tickets. We were talking off the air about what we were watching lately. And on my road trip, I watched something. But what are you watching lately?
1: On your road trip, so while you're driving.
0: I just put my phone on the magnetic thing. And it's more for the audio. I'm not watching.
1: I know.
0: It's more for the audio.
1: Yes.
0: So what are you watching?
1: Real Housewives Ultimate Girls Trip. It's the 20-year edition.
0: Is this Real Housewives from all the different cities one specific city?
1: Andy Cohen, because he's one of the original creators of the franchise.
0: Yeah, and he's the one that does the end of the year stuff.
1: Yeah, they do BravoCon. Yeah, it's really big now.
0: Right.
1: But yeah, he picked, you know, kind of the viewer's favorite housewives from each, you know, franchise, whether it was OC and Miami and Salt Lake City, and brought them together. So you Countess Luann from New York.
0: Okay.
1: You have Portia from Atlanta. You have Lisa from Salt Lake City. Kyle Richards, who's been on the franchise for, I think she said, close to 15 years.
0: Which city is she from?
1: Beverly Hills.
0: Oh, okay.
1: She and her husband.
0: She's not the OC. Is that OC?
1: No, she's...
0: But Orange County is different.
1: Orange County is... they brought Vicky back.
0: Oh, Vicky Cray Cray.
1: She is...
0: That's the only one that I know, because I used to watch I used to watch the OC version.
1: Oh, my God. Yeah, she's back with a facelift and everything.
0: But yeah, Vicky just cray cray.
1: She is.
0: Ever seen... when did that start?
1: So it just started this past Sunday.
0: Okay. All right.
1: So we're only one episode in, guys, but I promise you it's so good.
0: On my road trip, have you ever seen A Toxic Love Story on Netflix?
1: I haven't. The last documentary I saw was about the pregnant woman in Texas.
0: Okay. It's a true crime documentary, and it's like a real life case. This happened in Southern California. It centers around a newly married U.S. Marshal, his new wife, and his ex-fiance. And it begins with the new wife starting to receive like disturbing and threatening emails from a mysterious person online.
1: Oh, that sounds very creepy. And this is real life.
0: This is real life. This happened. And so it's like an hour and a half. But you try to find out who is actually the real victim between the three of them.
1: Right.
0: And it didn't go where I thought it was going to go.
1: So there's a twist of the story.
0: Yeah.
1: All right, so I got to watch this.
0: Yes. So if you watch, don't Google the case first, because you think you understand what's happening pretty early on, and you absolutely don't.
1: Well, I was pretty disturbed with Maternal Instinct. I don't know if you saw that one, the one I just spoke about with the woman that faked the pregnancy.
0: No, I haven't seen that.
1: Oh, my God. Okay. Netflix has been killing
0: it. I got to write that one down.
1: With documentaries.
0: All right.
1: Talk about creepy and twist of a story.
0: Okay.
1: Yes.
0: So that's what you need to watch. You need to watch the Housewives.
1: So good if you love trash TV.
0: And then also A Toxic Love Story.
1: Yes.
0: On Netflix.
1: I'm going to have to check that out.
0: Thanks for waking up with Garrett and Katie on 97.5 WOKQ.
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3: 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So far, trouble-free morning with light traffic and no reported crashes or delays. 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
1: It is. But every day it's always like that,
0: yes,
1: right?
0: Yes, I know.
1: Kelly Clarkson has a Marilyn Monroe moment on stage.
0: Uh-oh.
1: Plus, Garth Brooks admits who's inspiring him in country music lately.
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0: You know that text you get from a friend that just says, OMG, did you see this? That's basically what this segment is.
1: As a woman, we all have that fear of when we wear a dress, if it's very windy out, that like...
2: it's going to blow up.
1: It's going to blow up and our butt will be exposed. Same thing with an artist performing on stage. And Kelly Clarkson, she just handled it with grace. There was a wind machine on stage that nearly caused her wardrobe malfunction on her top.
2: Oh, on her
1: top. So she had to pull it down. And of course, she joked about it. She's like, there's a lot of amazing things happening. Uh-oh, here's my boobs.

0: He's, well, he's married to one of the best.
1: That's true.
2: You're the kind of woman makes a Mary do something. Kind of makes a maid of mine stop questioning.
1: Luke Combs is becoming a cartoon character.
0: What?
1: Did you see this?
0: No.
1: Now, you know you've made it in the business when you're becoming a cartoon character.
0: Like a, describe the cartoon character.
1: So he's going to guest star as a country singer, Rusty Twang, on Disney's Big City Greens, returning for the fifth season.
0: Rusty Twang?
1: Rusty Twang.
0: Oh my God.
1: I know. And I've never seen 1 minute of any of these episodes, but I went and looked at the illustration and it's very similar to The Simpsons.
0: I was just going to say he should be on an episode of The Simpsons.
1: Oh my God. Has he been?
0: I don't think so.
2: Bottle rockets in the sky.
1: Scotty McCreery. He opened for Cody Johnson on Saturday and he brought out a very special guest. Oh my God.
0: How cute is that?
1: How sweet. He then joked with the audience, it's bedtime, y'all, and escorted his son off the stage.
0: And his son is what, 3 years old?
1: 3 years old.
0: That's awesome.
1: And finally, Taste of Country ranked the top 13 country songs of the year so far. So here are your top five.

0: second tell.
1: And that was your number one song, Choosing Texas, Ella Langley. Number two, Be Her, Ella Langley. Number three, Be By You, Luke Combs, which is one of your favorites.
2: I love that song.
1: Number four, I Can't Love You Anymore, Ella Langley and Morgan Wallen. And number five, Say So, Dan and Shay.
2: That surprises me, Dan and Shay.
1: But you know what? Good for them.
2: I do like that song, and they're coming to Bank NH later on.
1: Can't wait for that show. So if you want the full list, you can check out the article that's trending now on the WOKQ app. And that's your group chat, my friends.
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I was

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1: I am such a nerd for the stars.
0: You are a nerd for the stars. Are you talking about Chris Stapleton? Because we have Chris Stapleton tickets at 7:25.
1: I love him too. But
0: okay, but we're not talking about artist stars.
1: No, I'm talking about meteor showers and
0: okay, let's
1: the
0: talk
1: planets.
0: About the meteor. It's the Perseid meteor shower.
1: Yes,
0: can this you say happens, that? Can you say that?
1: The I say Perseids, but it's Perseid.
0: Perseid meteor
1: apparently.
0: Shower.
1: I've always said Perseids, so I'm going to continue saying Perseids.
0: Okay, okay, go ahead.
1: The Perseids meteor shower, it happens every year at the same time, and you're supposed to be seeing about 100 meteors an hour.
0: The peak of it is tonight?
1: Tonight. Well, yeah.
0: Or I guess we're in the peak window.
1: We're in the peak window, and technically it's supposed to be happening the 12th through the 13th, but tonight into tomorrow is going to be the best time to view it because there's going to be no light pollution because the moon is now at, oh my God, I'm getting wicked technical here. It's like a waning moon.
0: Okay.
1: So there's no light from it.
0: Okay, so we're not going to have the moon overnight.
1: Plus, no light. You got to go to somewhere like the beach or somewhere where you don't have a ton of lights. You know,
0: but
1: blocking your vision.
0: The best time is like super early in the morning.
1: Super early. So set your alarms. I don't know if you've ever done that before, but I have. I'm such a nerd. I do it all the time.
0: Are you going to do that before the show tomorrow morning?
1: Yeah, I probably will.
0: Seriously?
1: To be honest. Yeah, it's the most remarkable thing that I can't even put into words what it's like seeing that kind of stuff.
0: Okay.
1: It's awesome.
0: You're just going to go hang out at Rye Beach at like 2 o'clock in the morning?
1: I don't know if I'm going to go all the way
0: here?
1: To Rye Beach okay. before coming here, but yeah.
0: Where would you go?
1: I don't know. I'd have to ask
0: Hampton Beach?
1: Sully if there's like a good... Well, it's always good to go near like a field and stuff too.
0: Right, that'll work.
1: Although I'm going to be by myself, so...
0: Oh yeah, that's kind of scary.
1: Kind of scary.
0: But also tomorrow, we're not only in the peak meteor shower period for the Perseid meteor shower, but there is a total eclipse tomorrow.
1: Which you told me about because I'm usually up to date with all the facts.
0: Well, this is mainly in Greenland, Iceland, or Spain where you can see the total eclipse. But apparently, we will get to see a piece of it here in New Hampshire.
1: That is so cool. But that explains why we've been so groggy.
0: Yeah. NASA says that Portland, Maine will see about 19% of the sun covered.
1: Wow.
0: And Boston will see about 16%. So here in New Hampshire, we should see a partial eclipse right around that range depending on where you are. And it starts around lunchtime, maybe roughly around 1 o'clock and peaks around 2. That's tomorrow.
1: Well, if you want to catch the meteors, you want to do it like around 1 to 3 o'clock in the morning. That's like the perfect window to really want to see like the peak of it.
0: If you live in the country, good for you.
1: Yes.
0: If you don't and you need to go to the country, set your alarm early.
1: Yes.
0: So there's your geek star news from Garrett
1: good,
0: and Katie.
1: I promise.
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3: 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Look out for construction zones along your commute, but no reported crashes or delays. Light to busier traffic along Everett Turnpike and 293. 93 and 101 are clear, so are 95 and Spalding Turnpike, with no crashes or delays. Some people just know you could save money on car insurance by checking Allstate first. Those people are probably saving a carload of cash right now. So what are you waiting for? Check Allstate first for a quote today. You're in good hands with Allstate. I'm Gina Genesis, New Country, 97.5 WOKQ Traffic.
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0: 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Chris Stapleton tickets on the way, approximately 7:25. Yesterday, Katie and I started talking about like childhood memories.
1: Right.
0: And then we're like, hey, I bet there are a lot of people that, how far back can you remember?
1: Yeah, and I think my earliest memory is like 4 years old.
0: And what is that?
1: I thought I could get a baby chick out of an egg. Like, I took an egg from the fridge and put it in the microwave on, like, the hottest it could go, the longest it could go, and it exploded.
0: You did that when you were, like, 4 years old?
1: Yes, and my oldest brother, I'll never forget it, was like, he thought it was like a gunshot because it blew up. And he's like, what in the hay is going on? And it was, I was trying to get a baby chick, guys.
0: Baby chicks are not hatched in the microwave. No. They're hatched under a little bright light at Tractor Supply.
1: Exactly. But see, that's why I was like, oh, I'm going to cook it and it'll hatch.
0: Cook it, you did. That's like you running over the little bunny.
1: I know.
0: You killed a baby chicken.
1: Oh, my God.
0: I'm kidding. You didn't kill the baby chicken. You just made a hard-boiled egg explode. So for me, it was, I was super young. Where I first grew up, I was in a town of about I don't even know if it was 200 people. And there was this little bar / gas station up on the hill, about two blocks from my house. And there was an old man in there. His name was Dutch. And my mom and I used to go in there all the time. And, you know, as a little kid, you become enamored by someone older.
1: Yes.
0: And he had a long gray beard, long hair. And I remember him giving me a silver dollar one day. And I still have that silver dollar to this day.
1: That is so cool.
0: And I think he gave it to me when I was like 5 or 6 years old.
1: Wow. And that probably meant everything to you.
0: Yeah, yeah. And I still have that silver dollar. If my mom is listening right now, she's probably going to go, oh, my God.
1: And you probably could describe him to a T, too.
0: Oh, yeah, absolutely. Yeah, he wore overalls. He just kind of hung out there at the bar. And
1: I love this guy.
0: But when you walk into this place, it smelled like, I don't want to be rude, but he smelled like just like an old man, you know?
1: Yeah.
0: Just an old man living there by himself.
1: Very distinct smell.
0: Yes. Yeah. And so that's the earliest memory that I can recall.
1: Wow. So now I'm curious, what do you guys have to say? What simple childhood memory have you never forgotten?
0: 603-749-0975. You can also message us on the WOKQ app or on Facebook.
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3: 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Look out for construction zones along your commute, but no reported crashes or delays. Light to busy or traffic along Everett Turnpike and 293. 93 and 101 are clear, so are 95 and Spalding Turnpike, with no crashes or delays. Some people just know you could save money on car insurance by checking Allstate first. 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
0: You know how stressful moving is anyway? 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She makes the complicated stuff feel a whole lot less complicated. 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

0: New England's number one for new country, 97.5 WOKQ. Garrett and Katie in the morning. Chris Stapleton is coming to Fenway on Friday and Saturday.
1: What an epic venue.
0: I'm going to that show on Friday night.
1: You're
0: going to
1: have a blast.
0: We're going to play a little game because this is so much fun. We had fun with it with Ella Langley, so we're going to do it with Chris Stapleton. We're going to test your acting ability again.
1: I love it.
0: It's called Lights, Camera, Stapleton.
1: Yes.
0: I'm going to give you three different character choices. You choose one, and you have to act out a Chris Stapleton song in that character, and then somebody from the WOKQ crew calls us and tells us what song you're acting out.
1: Challenge accepted.
0: Your choices are Stressed Out, Angry Mom, Before School, Drunk Bridesmaid, Giving a Wedding Toast, or GPS Navigation Voice.
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3: I know, it ain't all that, but you should probably leave. And I recognize the look in your eyes. Yeah, you should probably leave. Because I know you and you know me. And we both know where this is going to lead. You want me to say that? You want me to say I want you to stay, so you should probably leave.
1: Was that okay? Was that all right? It worked better when you turn around.
0: What Chris Stapleton song was Drunk Bridesmaid Katie Giving a Wedding Toast acting out for tickets to Chris Stapleton? 603-749-0975. Let's listen to it one more time.
3: Woo! I know, it ain't all that, but you should probably leave. And I recognize the look in your eyes. Yeah, you should probably leave. Because I know you and you know me, and we both know where this is going to lead.
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0: New England's number one for new country, 97.5 WOKQ. Garrett and Katie, Stapleton tickets on the line. Hi, Kim.
1: Hi. I can't believe that you even picked up.
0: Well, Kim, where are you calling us from?
1: I'm calling from Hampton, New Hampshire.
2: Ooh, are you on your way to work?
1: I am. I'm actually on my way to kindergarten camp. I'm a teacher.
2: You're amazing. Oh, wow.
0: You know what? Well, then tomorrow you've got to do the angry kindergarten teacher.
2: Yeah, just for you, and I'll dedicate it to you, Kim.
1: Yeah, all right. I've got that zero.
0: That's awesome. You have to guess what song Katie was acting out from the drunk bridesmaid character that she was playing. We're going to play it for you again one more time here, okay?
3: Woo! I know. It ain't all that. But you should probably leave. And I recognize the look in your eyes. Yeah, you should probably leave. Because I know you and you know me, and we both know where this is going to lead.
0: Hmm? All right, Kim. What song is Katie acting out?
1: You should probably leave.
0: That is correct. I think drunk bridesmaid Katie gave it away because she kept saying you should probably leave.
4: I know you, and you know me.
1: I kind of wish it was like a real moment where I was like, oh, that would be a really fun wedding to be at.
0: That's awesome. Well, Kim, congratulations. We're sending you to see Chris Stapleton. Congratulations, and thank you for waking up with Garrett and Katie. And by the way, thank you for doing what you do for our kids.
2: Yes.
1: Oh, thank you. Yes, it's wonderful.
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6: 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Look out for construction zones along your commute. Bend over, reported crashes or delays. Light to busier traffic along Everett Turnpike and 293. 93 and 101 are clear, so are 95 and Spalding Turnpike with no crashes or delays. Some people just know you could save money on car insurance by checking Allstate first. 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Check Allstate first for a quote today. You're in good hands with Allstate. I'm Gina Genesis, New Country, 97.5 WOKQ Traffic.
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0: New England's number one for new country, 97.5 WOKQ. Garrett and Katie, food is on the brain, which I think it happens
1: it's
0: a lot.
1: Always on the brain for us. We have a problem.
0: You got ice cream. I'm thinking lobster.
1: Yeah.
0: Yesterday.
1: Which both can go together.
0: You asked me if Dover Delight, because I live next to Dover Delight, if they did soft serve.
1: I've been craving a soft serve cone in the worst way, and I ended up taking locals' recommendations where to get the best soft serve cone.
0: Okay, top three.
1: Dover Delight, Lickies and Chewies, which is
0: right down
1: nearby,
0: the street as well, yeah.
1: And Moo's Place.
0: Which one? Have you been to all three? You haven't been to...
1: I haven't been to any of them.
0: That's a problem.
1: I know. Well, I try to stay away from the ice cream. I'm trying to lose weight, but...
0: Go work out and then go get some ice cream.
1: I got to go get my soft serve fix.
0: You feel better about yourself. So I was thinking about lobster yesterday, and I found an article from Business Insider that just came out this last week that listed Brown's Lobster Pound in Seabrook, New Hampshire's most iconic seafood shack.
1: Oh, you know, I think I heard my friend had gone recently.

0: Sarah says she's been a few times and the food's great. She
1: loves it. It's amazing, I've heard.
0: They've been open since 1950, and apparently you can pick your own lobster from the tank and they can cook it and crack it, because I've never eaten a whole lobster, so I don't even know how to crack it.
1: No, there's a whole science to it.
0: Yeah, I don't know how to do
1: that. Yeah, it's hard.
0: So I'm going to have to go. But if they offer to crack it for me, I might let them.
1: Hey, that if you don't have to do the work and you can just eat the delicious meat.
0: Yeah.
1: Yeah.
0: So those are two of the articles that are trending now on the WOKQ app, whether you want ice cream, soft serve, or you want some lobster.

0: 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Shoot.
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0: New England's number one for new country, 97.5 WOKQ. Zach, top tickets are on the way in the next 20 minutes, but we got to get to the group chat first.
1: Yeah. It's always buzzing. Kelly Clarkson has a Marilyn Monroe moment on stage. Plus, Garth Brooks talks about who's inspiring him in country music right now.
0: That's on the way in the group chat next on 97.5 WOKQ.

0: know that text you get from a friend that just says, OMG, did you see this? That's basically what this segment is. But since you've been gone, I can't breathe
1: for the time. As a woman, we all have that fear of when we wear a dress, if it's very windy out, that like...
2: it's going to blow up.
1: It's going to blow up and our butt will be exposed. Same thing with an artist performing on stage. And Kelly Clarkson, she just handled it with grace. There was a wind machine on stage that nearly caused her wardrobe malfunction on her top.
2: Oh, on her
1: top. So she had to pull it down. And of course, she joked about it. She's like, there's a lot of amazing things happening. Uh-oh, here's my boobs.
2: That's funny.
1: That is Kelly Clarkson. Kelly, right?
2: Yeah.
1: Garth Brooks has been talking about who's been inspiring him lately in country music.
3: Guys, it's harder than ever to be an artist, bar none. But the females, Lainey, Ella, they're tearing it up right now, and they should.
1: As Ella Langley or even Lainey Wilson, to hear that coming from such a legend himself, that's got to be full circle moment.
2: I'm sure they feel pretty good about hearing that. Yeah. Absolutely.
1: I mean, we're talking about someone that broke into the business alongside Clint Black, Travis Tritt, Alan Jackson.
2: And was told no so many times before all of a sudden, boom, there you go.
1: I love how much he supports the women in country.
2: Well, he's married to one of the best.
1: That's true. You're the kind of woman makes a man rethink something. Luke Combs is becoming a cartoon character.
2: What?
1: Did you see this?
2: No.
1: Now, you know you've made it in the business when you're becoming a cartoon character.
2: Like a, describe the cartoon character.
1: So he's going to guest star as a country singer, Rusty Twang, on Disney's Big City Greens, returning for the fifth season.
2: Rusty Twang?
1: Rusty Twang.
2: Oh, my God.
1: I know. And I've never seen 1 minute of any of these episodes. But I went and looked at the illustration, and it's very similar to The Simpsons.
2: I was just going to say he should be on an episode of The Simpsons.
1: Oh, my God. Has he been?
2: I don't think so. Bottle rockets in the sky.
1: Bare feet in the sand. Scotty McCreery. He opened for Cody Johnson on Saturday, and he brought out a very special guest. Oh, my God.
2: How cute is that?
1: How sweet. He then joked with the audience, it's bedtime, y'all, and escorted his son off the stage.
2: And his son is what, 3 years old?
1: 3 years old.
2: That's awesome.
1: And finally, Taste of Country ranked the top 13 country songs of the year so far. So here are your top five.

0: And that was your number one song, Choosing Texas, Ella Langley. Number two, Be Her, Ella Langley. Number three, Be By You, Luke Combs, which is one of your favorites.
1: I love that song.
0: Number four, I Can't Love You Anymore, Ella Langley and Morgan Wallen. And number five, Say So, Dan and Shay.
1: That surprises me, Dan and Shay.
0: But you know what? Good for them.
1: I do like that song, and they're coming to Bank NH later on.
0: Can't wait for that show. So if you want the full list, you can check out the article that's trending now on the WOKQ app. And that's your group chat, my friends.
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1: Plus, you could qualify for a $75 Irving gas card.
0: And that'll get you up to Guilford and back.
1: That's right.
0: We're going to play the game. Basically, you have 15 seconds to tell us why you deserve the Zach Top tickets without saying the word
1: That's actually very hard. I tend to say a lot.
0: Me too. 603-749-0975. We'll have those tickets on the way. What was the number again? See, we just both said. 603-749-0975.

0: New England's number one for new country, 97.5 WOKQ, Garrett and Katie in the morning with Zach Top Tickets. Who's this?
1: This is Nicole from Waterboro, Maine. I was calling to hopefully win the ticket to take my boy.
0: Nicole, we're playing the game. This is how this works. 15 seconds to tell us why you want to go to Zach Top without saying the word Think you can do it?
1: I'm going to try. Yes, I can do it. I can do it.
0: All right.
2: Ready, go.
1: I am hoping to win the tickets to take my two boys with me to enjoy a concert. They both recently moved out. I miss having them around, and I'd love to get together with them and spend that time, that quality family time that I definitely miss. Yeah, my boys love the country music. They love all of them. They've always grown up on country music with me, and I just think this would be a great opportunity to get everybody together and go out and have a great evening.
0: Okay, you've gone for like 30 seconds, but you want to know how many times you said the word
1: Yeah, go ahead.
0: I think it was, I counted three.
2: Three.
1: Oh, God.
2: No, it's okay. I do it too. I do it too.
0: I know. You don't even know that you're saying it.
2: It's like a tick or something.
0: But
1: I was concentrating on the and.
2: Yes.
1: Not the
2: yes. I know, right?
0: But you know what? Nobody loses on this show.
2: That's right.
0: So we're still going to hook you up with the six tickets to go see Zach Top.
1: Amazing. Thank you so much.
0: Thank you for waking up with Garrett and Katie on 97.5 WOKQ.
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0: 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Good news from the Granite State is on the way.
1: And what do you got for me?
0: You're hiking alone in the White Mountains. You slip on wet rocks and you go down hard near a waterfall. The person hiking ahead of you hears something behind him and decides to turn around.
1: This is like a fear of mine on a hike. You know that, right?
0: Yes. So good news from the Granite State is on the way next on 97.5 WOKQ.

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1: This is exactly the kind of story that I love to find.
2: There's a good outcome.
1: Yes, and this one comes from the New Hampshire Fish and Game. There was a 42-year-old Pennsylvania man. His name is Jeffrey, and he was hiking alone down the Falling Waters Trail in Franconia after doing the Franconia Ridge.
2: Oh, yeah.
1: Now, the rocks, they can sometimes be wet, right? And every time you step on a rock, it becomes a math equation because you really have to think about where you're stepping.
2: You gotta be careful.
1: Well, he slipped and he fell. He suffered upper body injuries and ended up in the water near Cloudland Falls.
2: Oh my God.
1: A hiker who had already passed him heard the fall behind him. I'm amazed he didn't hear bones break.
2: Wow.
1: Instead of continuing down the trail, that guy turned around and went back and found him, got him out of the water and onto dry ground, and stayed there to help.
2: Oh, but that's the New Hampshire community.
1: Right? You. Hikers in general, I think, are going to turn around and help somebody. New Hampshire Fish and Game conservation officers and volunteers from the Pemi Valley Search and Rescue headed up with a litter, and they carried him down on a mile-long carryout.
2: Wow, in under an hour.
1: Yeah.
2: Oh my gosh.
1: He was taken and gotten taken care of, and he's doing okay. That other hiker had already passed him, and he couldn't keep walking. He turned around. That's amazing.
2: Wow. Thank God he didn't break an ankle.
1: Sometimes the direction that matters most isn't forward. That's weird to say when most of the times we're always thinking about going forward.
2: Like, don't look in the rear view.
1: But that's amazing.
2: Wow, that's awesome.
1: And that's your good news from the Granite State. If you've got some to share, we love to hear from you. You can let us know on our Facebook page. We put up a post almost about every other day, and we'd love for you to call us and share your good news.
2: Yeah, maybe you have a new grandbaby.
1: Or you saved somebody's life, or you're starting a new job. It doesn't matter.
2: Exactly.
1: We want to hear it. 603-749-0975.
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0: 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You want to see Zach Top?
1: I've never seen him. Dying to see him.
0: He's coming to Bank NH.
1: I know. And the cool thing is, we've got tickets.
0: We've got six tickets, and we'll give you another chance to win those tomorrow morning at 8:25.

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0: New England's number one for new country, 97.5 WOKQ. Thank you for waking up with Garrett and Katie.
1: Garrett, have you been having some vivid dreams lately?
0: Actually, I did have a very vivid dream overnight that there were trains near my apartment. It was so vivid. It was like real.
1: Well, what about irritableness? Have you been having a little, you know, mood swings?
0: I'm irritable every day.
1: Exhausted.
0: Every day.
1: Well, it could be due to the eclipse.
0: There's an eclipse coming?
1: Yes, there is.
0: So you're telling me that an eclipse can cause me to have mood swings?
1: Oh, yeah. Heightened intuition. Oh, yeah. It's a thing.
0: Oh, no. This is scaring me. We're going to find out your weirdness of knowing all this next on 97.5 WOKQ.

0: So you're telling me there's a meteor shower and an eclipse coming?
1: You don't know about this meteor shower?
0: New England's number one for new country, 97.5 WOKQ. Garrett and Katie, thank you for waking up with us. I know about the meteor shower, but I kind of thought it was over already.
1: No, so it's been going on for the last week or so, but the peak is now. We're in prime time.
0: And this is the Perseid meteor shower.
1: Yeah, Perseids. No, it's Perseid.
0: Okay, so this is the peak of it, and it's happening in the next, is it happening like tonight?
1: So tonight would be a great time for you to try to go out and see it, but it's really the 12th through the 13th. The cool thing about this year, which kind of makes it problematic for previous years, is, you know, oh, is it going to be clear? Is it going to have, you know, what's the moon?
0: Is there going to be clouds or is the moon going to take away from
1: yes,
0: the stars?
1: And right now the moon's at a waning, which is literally a crescent.
0: Right. Okay.
1: So little to no light. Plus, you got to go to a place where it has little to no light pollution from other sources. You know,
0: so
1: what
0: you're
1: I mean?
0: Thinking out in the country
1: yeah.
0: or at the beach.
1: Find a field, find a beach. Yeah.
0: Okay.
1: And you want to go out. I set my alarm, but you want to go out between like 1 and 3 in the morning.
0: That's are you going to get up tomorrow morning
1: yeah,
0: at like 1 in the morning and go try and find a field or a beach to watch it?
1: I definitely will, because I'm telling you, this is like an incredible, epic phenomenon when you're just sitting and you're seeing all these meteors at once. I mean, they're supposed to be up to 100 per minute.
0: Well, you can tell me all about it while I when I come in tomorrow
1: morning.
0: I'll
1: try to take video. Oh, and by the way, I have that article that's trending now on the WOKQ app where, you know, best places to watch the meteor shower.
0: Okay, perfect.
1: So yeah, check that out. Plus, we have an eclipse happening too.
0: Did you say this is why I'm irritable?
1: Did you not know this?
0: No, and why I'm having
1: it's
0: vivid
1: all
0: dreams?
1: The energy, yeah, vivid dreams, irritableness, exhaustion.
0: These are all symptoms. I can't talk about the vivid dream that I had 2 nights ago.
1: Why was it scary?
0: No, it was naughty.
1: Oh, well, that can happen too.
0: It was an adult dream.
1: Energies are heightened. That's for sure.
0: So I read up on the eclipse, but I didn't know any of that. Hoodoo voodoo weird stuff that you just brought up.
1: The symptoms of an eclipse?
0: Yes, the symptoms of an eclipse.
1: It's real, I'm telling you.
0: So this eclipse apparently is happening tomorrow. The best place to see it is going to be Greenland, Iceland, or Spain to see the total eclipse. But here in New England, you're going to be able to see a partial eclipse.
1: And that's starting at 12:57 p.m. So in the afternoon.
0: Yeah. NASA says that New Hampshire's going to get a piece of it. And so is Portland, Maine, apparently going to see about 19% of the sun covered. And
1: wow.
0: Boston will see about 16% of the sun covered. So we'll see a partial eclipse here in New Hampshire.
1: We don't recommend staring at it, by the way.
0: Don't stare
1: You're
0: at it.
1: You're supposed to get like the glasses or...
0: Or the box.
1: The box.
0: Yeah, where you got the little box. Didn't you ever do that as a kid, a shoebox?
1: No.
0: Oh,
1: what's
0: that's
1: that?
0: Well, you're going to have to Google that now. And
1: what
0: now
1: is
0: you're
1: going
0: to have a science project.
1: Wow, I thought I was the wicked nerd over here.
0: No. So you've got the meteor shower that you can watch over the next couple of nights. And then you've got a partial eclipse tomorrow around lunchtime.
1: Yeah, lots of cool stuff happening up in the sky, you guys.
0: Thanks for waking up with Garrett and Katie.
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0: you know who Jackie is, Jackie the Bald Eagle?
1: When you first asked me this, no. And then when you said the Bald Eagle, I had seen the story about it.
0: New England's number one for new country, 97.5 WOKQ. This Bald Eagle is over in California. Her and her mate, Shadow, they got famous because there was a Big Bear Eagle Nest live cam.
1: That's cool.
0: They had millions of views on these eagles, and viewers watched them build nests, incubate eggs, and raise little eaglets together.
1: I never thought I would see the day that I'd become the, like, bird lover. You know, I used to make fun of my grandfather being obsessed with birds.
0: Uh-huh.
1: But it's truly fascinating to see them build their nests.
0: Absolutely.
1: It's like National Geographic.
0: I want to know the dude that was able to get the camera that close
1: to the nest. Yeah, how does that happen?
0: Without the eagle just like tearing him up.
1: Well, especially with babies involved.
0: Right?
1: Yeah.
0: Well, sad news. Jackie died after more than 3 weeks of intensive medical treatment. Let's see. She was rescued in July after getting into a fight with two younger eagles, and she became seriously ill. They tried to treat her. They gave her a blood transfusion, oxygen therapy, around-the-clock monitoring.
1: Oh, my God.
0: But she died yesterday.
1: Wow. And they can live up to 25 years.
0: Yeah.
1: Wow. I know bald eagles are, like, highly protected in the country.
0: If you do something to a bald eagle, I pretty much think that's a federal offense.
1: Yeah.
0: And Jackie was estimated to be about 14 years old.
1: Wow.
0: And this is weird that this came up because last week I was looking out the sliding glass window of my apartment.
1: Yep.
0: And there was a bald eagle flying overhead. It just kept flying. It was doing circles.
1: That's a wicked good omen.
0: Is it?
1: Yes.
0: Well, then I have not seen any of this wicked good omen stuff.
1: Maybe things to come, but that's really good.
0: Trains, boots on my truck, all the things.
1: It's only up from here.
0: I hope so. But yeah, the bald eagle was flying around the apartment for like 15 minutes.
1: They're beautiful to look at.
0: I love bald eagles.
1: I didn't realize how big they were.
0: Yeah, oh yeah, they're huge. They're very huge. Well, unfortunately, so we lost Jackie, but, you know, that was a sad story.
1: So sad.

0: New England's number one for new country, 97.5 WOKQ, Garrett and Katie in the morning. You know what? There's a partial eclipse here in New England tomorrow.
1: Yes, I heard that.
0: I asked Katie if she was going to make the little box, the shoe box.
1: Oh.
0: And she went, "What's that?"
2: Oh. I thought I was a wicked nerd about this stuff, but I did not know about the shoe box.
1: This is going in the way back. To be fair, it's going in the way back machine. Right.
0: Well, I mean, kids still do it today, don't they?
1: I don't know.
2: You can purchase the glasses at CVS.
1: You can.
0: Oh, yeah. That's cheating now. Getting the glasses at CVS. Fine. Whatever.
1: I don't think I've made a shoebox since, I don't know, a long time ago.
0: I just asked Matt James if he would do it.
1: Oh, really? Is he going to do it?
0: I don't know if he will or not, but I asked him.
1: I bet he'll do it, knowing that.
0: You think so?
1: Oh, yeah. I think so.
0: Okay.
1: Have you seen the stuff that he's broken around here, but then he fixed it?
0: Yeah,
1: he knows how to do stuff like that.
0: That's true. Good point. Sarah Sullivan, what's going on today?
1: All right. The sound off question for today. This one hit home. There's new study going on that says the youngest child in a family is not necessarily the most spoiled or the one that gets everything. So I'm the baby.
2: I'm the baby.
1: Right. And you're
0: I'm just me.
1: You're just you. You're just Garrett.
0: I have no siblings.
1: Okay. All right. Well, the sound off question for today, tell us what birth order you are by picking. Are you the responsible one? Are you the attention seeker, or are you the one who is quote unquote spoiled?
0: Being the only child, my mom would say all of the above.
1: All of the above. Oh my gosh.
2: I like that answer.
1: It's not true, is it, Katie, that the baby is spoiled all the time? Or
2: I would have to say I was pretty spoiled. I had like privileges that my two older brothers didn't have necessarily. I got away with things that they would never get away with.
0: Was it because you were the youngest one or because you're a girl?
2: I think both.
1: Both, yeah, definitely. Oh. The only
2: Absolutely.
1: Girl? I mean, forget about it. I will say, being the baby, for family get-togethers, I'm the youngest of eight.
0: Eight.
2: Wow.
1: Eight. Right. My siblings are old. They are.
0: Do any of them listen?
1: Yes.
0: Okay,
1: listen every day.
0: All right, so you just told them that they're all
2: I'm sad that they're not witnessing your facial expression while you do this.
1: I will say that I was in my 40s before they asked me to bring anything to family parties.
0: Really?
1: I was like 41. I told my brother, I'm like, you know what? I am a fully cooked human. I can bring something to the party.
0: That's fully cooked.
1: Well, yeah, but that even then, you can bring some soda, dear. Just bring soda.
2: What about your mom's throat?
1: No. I don't make it properly because I'm the baby.
0: Oh, yeah.
1: So anyway, that's my sound off question. Are you the responsible one, the attention seeker, middle child, or are you the spoiled one, the baby?
0: Go to the WOKQ Facebook page, answer that, and Sarah will read some of your responses about 10:40 this morning.
1: All right. Thanks, guys.
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After

There was a new ranking done, the top 13 country songs of the year so far. Ella Langley is in three of the top four songs. This one coming in at number four. 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

0: Man, can I relate to this one? 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The youngest sibling in the family are often labeled as spoiled and the family favorite, but therapists say that stereotype is inaccurate. More coming up in 10 minutes.
1: Lord knows I got a time, and there's a few in here tonight. Well, I learned my lesson too many times, blondes like you.

0: Stella Lefty, she originally wanted to be a songwriter because she had stage fright, but she got over it. It's 97.5 WOKQ. Do you think that the youngest sibling is the most spoiled? Well, experts say that the youngest don't feel spoiled at all. Some people may have experienced more freedom or less strict parenting, but many also report feeling underestimated, dismissed, or treated like the family baby long into adulthood. I got to tell you, I am the youngest of eight. My mother and father had a gaggle of children, Irish Catholic. Do I need to say more? But yeah, I got to say, I was in my 40s before anybody started asking me to bring anything to family gatherings. Oh, no, dear. You just show up. You're fine. Morgan Wallen's coming up next on 97.5 WOKQ.
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coming up, your responses to the Sound Off question for today in your family. Are you the responsible one, the attention seeker, or the spoiled one? Kind of goes with your birth order. 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
1: You know, it's really funny about this Sound Off question. For today, in your family, are you A, the responsible one, B, the attention seeker, or C, the spoiled one? Your answers from our Facebook page. A lot of people said A so far, the responsible one. You know why? You're on it. You saw the question, you respond right away. Goes with your personality. But Diane said D, she's the black sheep. Mary said, I'm the only child, so you're probably like Garrett from Garrett and Katie in the Morning, and you're all three. Meredith definitely said the responsible one. Jen said, I'm not an attention seeker, probably the responsible one. A lot of people said that right in the beginning of the question. So what are you in your family? Are you responsible, the attention seeker, or the spoiled one? Let us know. 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

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Why?

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1: Hey, girl. Oh, now. You know you got everybody looking.

0: It's 97.5 WOKQ. Well, Travis and Taylor, Taylor and Travis are still just in wedded bliss at this point in their relationship, I'm sure. They are looking for a home to put down roots. And rumors have it that she's going to be in the same neighborhood as Prince Harry, Meghan and Meghan Markle, Jennifer Aniston, Oprah Winfrey, and Ariana Grande. So, Montecito, California. I had to look it up. Because I'm like, where is Montecito? That's how far away. And it's in California. So, yes, it's far away. I looked it up. The cheapest property in Montecito, California is it's over $1.6 million. And that's for 1 acre of land. Yep. There is a home for sale for $58.5 million in Montecito. It's got 9 bedrooms, 10.5 baths. Almost 9,000 square feet. It is directly on the water. Yeah, you know, I think she'll have room for me when I visit. John Party's coming up next on 97.5 WOKQ.
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1: This sound off question is cracking me up, and I'll tell you why. 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From our Facebook page, I am getting so many responses of A, I am the responsible one. Which is cracking me up because you're right on this. And nobody really wants to say that they're the attention seeker or the spoiled one. Katie and I from Garrett and Katie in the Morning, we are both the baby. And I don't know, I would say since we're in radio, we might be the attention seekers. We will love to hear from you as well. A lot of people, by the way, are making up their own, like D, I'm the black sheep. D, I'm the one that wants to be left alone. 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

tomorrow morning. You don't want to miss Garrett and Katie in the Morning. 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

I am so happy it's lunchtime. I've been hungry for an hour. It's 97.5 WOKQ. Thanks for being here.

There are conflicting reports on the internet. No, Sarah. Really? That never happens. It's 97.5 WOKQ. First we heard Keith was upset that Nicole had a new boyfriend. Now we're hearing that he is relieved because he's the one that said, I can't do it after 20 years of marriage. Either way, I wish them both well. 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
1: What's in Sarah's lunchbox? I'm so hungry. I considered eating a coworker's lunch with zero regret.
0: All right, let me see what's in the lunchbox. Oh, man. Sad. I was in a hurry this morning, so what did I do? I went in the refrigerator and I saw a container of blueberries. So that's what's for lunch today. That's it. Where's the protein, Sarah? But anyway, it gave me an opportunity, or it gives me, I should say. Garrett from Garrett and Katie in the Morning made a whole list of 10 of the best farm stands to visit here in New Hampshire. He got Lull in there, Lull Farm, and Brookdale Fruit Farm in Hollis, New Hampshire. That's my hometown before we moved to Nashua. Sunnycrest Farm in Londonderry. Mac Apples. I got married on the orchard of Mac Apples in Londonderry. True statement. So there you go. You can pick out the entire list, and why not make a farm stand tour? That sounds like a great activity for a weekend. It's right there on the 97.5 WOKQ app.
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You know, I don't know how they do it. I don't know how Garrett and Katie get their hands on so many concert tickets. But let's see what they're up to. Oh, yeah, they got some big ones this week. Coming up right after Jason Aldean on 97.5 WOKQ.

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0: got plenty of summertime left. It's 97.5 WOKQ. Miranda Lambert is having one heck of a year. More details about where her album release show is going to be right after Hardy.
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0: 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Thanks for spending your lunch hour with us. Miranda Lambert's next album, Crisco, which is phenomenal, by the way, comes out October 2nd, and she has announced that she's going to have an album release show a few days later on October 6th at the world's largest honky-tonk, Billy Bob's, in Texas. Man, oh man, do I want to go. I'm going to talk to Garrett. He's the guy. He's the man that can make it happen. And maybe we both can go. Jelly Rolls coming up next on 97.5 WOKQ.
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Did you see Lainey Wilson when she was on Yellowstone perform this song in one of the bars when she was an actor on that series? Now I'm watching Marshalls. Can't get enough of that. It's 97.5 WOKQ.

You guys, wait till you hear this. It's 97.5 WOKQ. Scotty McCreary's 3-year-old son sings with him. I'll have the clip coming up in 10 minutes.

0: 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He sang with him on stage. Check it out. So cute. And he had to go to bed. Scotty's son looks exactly like him, by the way. The older he gets, the more he looks like Scotty. And I just love seeing him. I mean, we've known Scotty for a long time now. We saw him get married and have kids, and it's a beautiful thing. Thomas Rhett's coming up next, speaking of having kids, on 97.5 WOKQ.
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What do Garrett and Katie have for you tomorrow morning? Some hot country concert tickets. I'll give you that hint. It's coming right up after Dan and Shay. 97.5 WOKQ.

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have to tell you, if you're a country music fan, it's 97.5 WOKQ. Ella Langley is the hottest thing in country music right now. But did you know she's got the top four spots of the best country songs of the year so far? More details

0: 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Ella Langley is in the top four best country songs of the year so far. I Can't Love You Anymore. Her and Morgan is coming in at number four. I feel like Casey Kasem when I do this. Number three, Be By You by Luke Combs. That's my best Casey Kasem impression. Be Her, Ella Langley, came in at number two. And Choosin' Texas is at number one. She's just on fire. Jelly Rolls coming up next on 97.5 WOKQ.
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0: just after 2 o'clock. It's 97.5 WOKQ. There's a bunch of restaurants here in New Hampshire that opened in June and July. 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
1: Well, it was down some street we couldn't even pronounce. We were stuck in the middle, loving every ounce. Tequila was cheap, but the flow we were feeling was real. Neither one of us looking for three little words, unless those three words were do not disturb. Checkout was supposed to be noon, but we slept until 3:00.

If you had to describe New Hampshire in 15 pictures, where would you go? We've got a list of our favorites. Garrett from Garrett and Katie in the Morning put together this list. Man, he's becoming a Granite Stater. I could not be more proud. Check it out right there on the 97.5 WOKQ app.

0: Carry On, it's Kenny on 97.5 WOKQ. 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

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You'll never believe it. I mean, concert tickets up the wazoo, I think is the official title of their giveaway. Anyway, more on that coming up after Bailey on 97.5 WOKQ.

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cream is ice cream, but some people have a preference for soft serve. It's 97.5 WOKQ. We've got a lot of shops right around here that you can go to. Today would be a perfect day. I'll share some of them right after Zach John King.

0: used to be a soft serve gal. It's 97.5 WOKQ. I'm Sarah Sullivan. Yeah, soft serve used to be where it's at for me. I mean, I'll take any kind of ice cream, let's face it. But anyway, we have a whole list of places because today is the perfect day to go. Lakey's and Chewy's right here in Dover. They have soft serve. Twin Lanterns Dairy Bar in Kensington is another great place. Whippin' Good in Raymond right there on Mountain Road. Shibley's Drive-In in Alton, and there are many more. 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

New England's number one for new country. It's 97.5 WOKQ. My name is Matt James. Thanks for hanging with me on a Tuesday afternoon. Got Ella Langley, Toby Keith on the way. Tucker Wetmore, it's Wind Up Missing You.

England's number one for new country. It's 97.5 WOKQ. A scary moment off the main coast after a lifeguard reportedly had an incident with a great white shark. Yeah, I've got the details coming up in two songs.

It's Evan Paul. I'm in the break room right now updating my car insurance, but I'm going to be on the radio tonight starting at 7. I'm pumped. 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

0: phone, keys, wallet. It's Lainey Wilson on 97.5 WOKQ. So a scary moment off the main coast after a lifeguard was reportedly pulled underwater by a great white shark at Scarborough Beach State Park. Now, lifeguard and park director Greg Wilfert was swimming with a rescue torpedo when a shark grabbed the device and dragged him about 5 to 6 feet underwater. He was able to free himself from the strap and safely swim back to shore. A shark expert with the New England Aquarium later reviewed and corroborated the encounter. Now, the beach was closed to swimming for about an hour as officials monitored the water. Several great white sharks have reportedly been spotted recently near Scarborough Beach and Higgins Beach. We've got the latest details inside the WOKQ app.
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Well, Ella Langley just keeps making history. We've got another history marker for her coming up next.

0: Think As You Drunk, it's Riley Green on 97.5 WOKQ. So Ella Langley just keeps making history. Choosin' Texas now spending its 17th non-consecutive week at number one on the Billboard Hot 100. That breaks a four-way tie at 16 weeks with Morgan Wallen's Last Night. You've got Despacito, One Sweet Day. So Ella Langley now holds that spot, and she's just 2 weeks away from tying Shaboozy's A Bar Song. So now, obviously, we're rooting for Ella. Come on, baby, two more weeks.
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6: 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Mom is coming out the front door strong with a double-arm kid carry. Looks like Dad has the bags. Daughter is bringing up the rear. Oh, but the diaper bag wasn't closed. Diaper.

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New England's number one for new country. It's 97.5 WOKQ. My name is Matt James. Tuesday afternoon, getting ever closer to that ride home. We're in the middle of 30 minutes of nonstop country with Sugar Land.

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New England's number one for new country. It's 97.5 WOKQ. All right, we're an hour away from the ride home. Can we do it? Yeah, we can do it. We're going to do this together, you and me. Got Jason Aldean on the way. It's Old Dominion now.

It's Evan Paul. I'm in the break room right now updating my car insurance, but I'm going to be on the radio tonight starting at 7. I'm pumped. Taste of Country Nights on 97.5 WOKQ.

0: New England's number one for new country. It's 97.5 WOKQ, John Morgan. That is Kid Myself. Well, New Hampshire's food scene continues to grow. 8 new restaurants opened in June and July. Now, new spots range from pubs and cafes to sandwich shops, Greek food, Mexican cuisine. You've got Lost Cowboy and Tap Room in Portsmouth. They've got barbecue and bourbon and beer. You've got Great Greek Mediterranean Restaurant in Epping. Even kind of a comeback story with Keen's Yellow Bell Cafe getting some new life as well. 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

New England's number one for new country. It's 97.5 WOKQ. 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

0: Shane Brown, that is Woman. It's New England's number one for New Country, 97.5 WOKQ. So Co Wetzel says choosing Ella Langley for his new duet, Jaded, was a pretty easy decision. Now, the two have been friends for years, previously teamed up on That's Why We Fight. Now, Co says he loves the honesty Ella brings to a song, adding that when she sings, you believe every word. And Ella then said getting back in the studio together felt special after knowing and touring with Co Wetzel since really early in her career. So super excited for Jaded. Cannot wait to hear it. All the details inside the WOKQ app.
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2: 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That's through Merrimack on Everett Turnpike South at Bedford Road, exit 12. Expect a 15-minute backup from Bedford Tolls. Again, that crash in the construction zone. That's on Everett Turnpike South at Bedford Road. 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

New England's number one for new country. It's 97.5 WOKQ. Matt James with you, getting real close to quitting time. As a matter of fact, punch out. Let's get in the car. Let's just start the drive right now.

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0: England's number one for new country. It's 97.5 WOKQ. Yep, you guessed it. It's the ride home. And we're nonstop right now. We're in the middle of 30 minutes of country to get you where you're going. Thomas Rhett, Zach Top on the way. Right now, Kenny Chesney, American Kids, is on WOKQ.
1: Double wide quick stop, midnight tea top, Jack and her cherry coke town. Mama and daddy put their roots right here, cause this is where the car broke down. Yaladong school bus kicking up red.

New England's number one for new country. It's 97.5 WOKQ in the middle of 30 minutes of nonstop country. So a little piece of Hampton Beach history is getting some attention after the Marguerite Hotel shared an old postcard. I've got the details coming up in two songs.

It's Evan Paul. I'm in the break room right now updating my car insurance, but I'm going to be on the radio tonight starting at 7. I'm pumped. Taste of Country Nights on 97.5 WOKQ.

0: England's number one for new country, 97.5 WOKQ, Zach Top. That is South of Sanity. So a little piece of Hampton Beach history is getting some attention after the Marguerite Motel shared an old postcard showing what the property looked like decades ago. Now, before the motel, the site was home to small seasonal cabins known as Marguerite Court, which were replaced by the current motel about 50 years ago. Now, some longtime visitors say they still remember staying in those cabins back in the 60s and 70s. Today, the Marguerite Motel remains just a short walk from the beach, but for generations of families, the property carries plenty of old school Hampton Beach memories, and I love to see this stuff being brought back to life. I just love local history, okay? I'm a local history buff, an LHB, if you will. You can read more about this. It's trending inside the WOKQ app. You can see the photos, too.
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2: 101 westbound from exit 7 to Depot Road is a bit slow. 93 north from exit 12 to Loudoun Road is a quick tap of the brakes. Everything else seems to be moving at or near the speed limit. 93 north from 125 to Route 110 is a 5-minute ride. Same goes for 495 north from Merrimack Street to the Ward Hill Connector. You're on and off the brakes, 495 south from Broadway to Route 213. 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

New England's number one for new country. It's 97.5 WOKQ. Well, another country star has officially joined the long list of other country stars who have taken on stage tumbles. Don't worry, he's okay. We'll tell you who it was, though, coming up after Ella Langley. It's Love and Life Again.

0: New England's number one for new country. It's 97.5 WOKQ. Well, it's Russell Dickerson, who has officially joined the long list of country stars who have taken an onstage tumble. It was during a show at Mansfield Speedway in Ohio. Russell climbed onto a speaker while performing She Likes It. The equipment tipped over, sending him down with it. He disappeared for a second, then popped back up and kept singing without missing a beat. We have the video, so you can see it. It's trending inside the WOKQ app.
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2: 101 westbound from exit 7 to Depot Road is a bit slow. 93 north from exit 12 to Loudoun Road is a quick tap of the brakes. Everything else seems to be moving at or near the speed limit. 93 north from 125 to Route 110 is a 5-minute ride. Same goes for 495 north from Merrimack Street to the Ward Hill Connector. We're on and off the brakes, 495 south through Broadway to Route 213. 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

0: 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Singing about piggies, Zach Brown Band.
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We're in the middle of 30 minutes of nonstop country for your Tuesday ride home. Got Jelly Roll, Luke Bryan on the way. It's Jason Aldean. Take a little ride on WOKQ.

0: New England's number one for new country. 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So Business Insider just named Brown's Lobster Pound in Seabrook the most iconic seafood shack in New Hampshire. Now, Brown's has been family-owned and operated since 1950, and it's been serving up fried clams and lobster rolls and steamers and scallops and plenty more for literal generations. 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Brown's represented New Hampshire alongside a bunch of other legendary New England seafood spots like the Clam Shack in Maine, for example. 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

New England's number one for new country. It's 97.5 WOKQ. So in a recent interview, Garth Brooks gave some major love to the women of country music. We'll tell you who and what he said coming up after Lauren Elena. It's All My Exes.

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It's 97.5 WOKQ in the middle of 30 minutes of nonstop country. Evan Paul, Taste of Country Nights is next. Maddie out. I'll be back tomorrow at 3.

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0: Big song for Russell Dickerson. It just got certified double platinum, whatever that means. It's Evan Paul clocking in for the second shift on Taste of Country Nights. Coming up, I got Megan Maroney and Morgan Wallen, two people that rumored to date, actually, going to be played back-to-back, starting out with some drama. Now it's Dylan Scott with My Girl on Taste of Country Nights.
1: She looks so pretty when the makeup on. You should hear her talking to her mama on the phone. I love it when she raps to an

Taste of Country Nights. As a girl dad, I love this. The only thing I don't love is the price tag, but they just came out with a Megan Maroney American Girl doll, and this thing looks so cool. It's going to be available only at Target, and you know those American Girl dolls, a little hefty in price, so our 7-year-old daughter gets the American Gal dolls instead. A little bit cheaper. Here's Megan Maroney on Taste of Country Nights.

0: New country there from Stella Lefty. That one's called Boston on Taste of Country Nights. It's Evan Paul. I am here with Stella Lefty. Some people are commenting about the line in the song, "I like it when you're nice to me," wondering why, like, that's a low bar, you know? Like, you just want a guy to be nice to you, that's all.
1: Yeah.
0: Can you explain that to everybody so I don't have to keep trying to?
1: No, I got you. Well, basically, I feel like, for me, like, I've always been attracted to, like, the push and pull. Like, I mean, I feel like so many people are. Like, it's so, there's something that really grabs you when somebody doesn't treat you so great.
0: It's, yeah.
1: You know, which is actually, like, a terrible thing. And so I feel like when I met Vincent, like, it was the first time that I felt like I wanted the PDA. I wanted all the night. Like, you know what I mean? Like, it's such a different dynamic when somebody's actually good to you and treats you well.
0: Okay.
1: And I just think I wasn't used to it. And I was like, wow, I like that. But it is funny. Like, I love the dialogue, like, about, like, how that's the bare minimum. And, like, everyone. But I was like, you know what? Like, it doesn't always happen. Like, not everybody is so great and kind when you're in a relationship with them. Like,
0: from a guy's perspective, thank you.
1: You're welcome.
0: Because it sets the bar incredibly low. Like, I'm the man. Why? I'm nice to you. That's awesome.
1: All you got to do, be nice.
0: Check out the rest of my Stella Lefty interview at tasteofcountry.com.
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18: 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It can happen to anyone. Parked cars get hot fast and can be deadly. So get in the habit of checking the back seat when you leave. 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
1: He's a ranch hand in a pinch, man. 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

0: Taste of Country Nights with Evan Paul. I'm not one to get into the gossip, but the gossip is lately that Keith Urban's a little bit upset that Nicole Kidman has apparently moved on with another gentleman. That's just the hot tea, though. I don't know. Here's Keith Urban on Taste of Country Nights.
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0: Morgan Wallen and Eric Church. That one is called MacArthur, A Taste of Country Nights. Well, if you got a kid that's headed back to school, you probably had to fill up their backpack with school supplies, and it probably costs about $212. 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